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And I think to myself, why not?

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The demands to do something about this.

ago, when I was a young boy, I saw that movie Mutiny on the Bounty, staring my idol Marlon Brando, and I felt a yearning for that great adventure. So many nights I woke up out of a dream of blue.

0: 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Lato z nutą nostalgii.
1: One ticket, please. Lord, everybody's here. Hey, what's going on, man? Yeah, she's at home. Yeah, she's at home.